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on you. Driving completely from OSP, exit Lake Road, unknown direction of travel from there. Time delay of 4 minutes. Green, 1999 Ford Ranger, Oregon Plate 007, Kilo Kilo Alpha. Had a blue dirt bike on the back. It was a reckless driver, appeared unsteady, possibly intoxicated.

This is Steven. It's a driving complaint southbound Lancaster from Silverton. No time delay. It's a black Nissan Maxima, Oregon Plate 725, Lima Victor uniform, serving all over the road, possibly intoxicated.

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be left of Victor Oscar November Fox Lima Uniform Echo, first of Michael 1029 of 58 UCRP for 2225.

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1: 2 5 1 1

Daytona, domestic 7332-7470 Northeast. Argument occurred 45 ago. Callers locked herself in a juvenile in a room, but they are separated, and it was verbal.

to Center Street. Item is getting into a gold Honda Civic, Oregon plate 711. Called back to Charlie, X-ray. Still on property so far, Kenton Penny.

units, ATL, from Circle K 490 South Pacific Highway for a silver Nissan and a little lane. Whipper nostrils, if that's just lost.

Elma and State. Vehicle's now parked on Elma. It's a solar SUV. Oregon plate 865 Quebec Sierra. Mike returns on a Honda CRV out of Portland. Driver was

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0: you be like Northeast?
1: That sounds to be verbal and separate right now. Caller did say it was physical previously. It's caller versus their ex. X is in the home slamming items. Sounds like there was a
0: breakup. Caller's outside.

Sierra India Alpha Hotel, 8809.

see a suspicious activity, 466 Tierra Court Northeast. 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There's a subject standing in the driveway with a bike throwing items around the south side of the house and

this house or not. They appear to be taking stuff, and it doesn't look like the homeowner's

Wanted to copy and out the main county for mail.

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Charlie Lima Alpha, 4650.

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0: 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He has a whiskey out of North Dakota for larceny, I believe. It's a full extradition. I'd have to check if it's extraditable here, though. And he's also got a Delta violation. Responded on a protection order.

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0: 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Felony warrant out of Sutherland PD, FTA, UUV.

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I am waiting for return calls on both.

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0: They did not. 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

0: 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I just had a dark color sedan southbound from Sunnyview on Gordon, so it might have already passed me. I'm behind a red truck. It's going to be the vehicle in front of it, possibly.
1: Copy. Coming up to Oswego.
0: I think you might have just passed it. Is it one of those sedans back there, or negative?
1: Negative.
0: Got it, copy.
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Frank Victor.

0: 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It's coming back as the Toyota Sienna.
1: 196, plate is 743, Quebec Victor Uniform. Should come back to a Honda Pilot.
0: Copy, 743, Quebec Victor Uniform comes back to a Toyota Sienna.
1: I copy.

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0: Okay.
1: And 196 RO listed as a Gary Hill, the third is clear, no valid ops.

0: Six Five One Ten.
1: God.
0: Six Five. Fox November Yankee. Fox Four. Hotel. Thank you. 63 Alpha Bravo 03 4082.

0: 196, that then comes back to the Honda Pilot. Plate should be 733 November Romeo Whiskey. It is clear current, but it's flag 15.
1: I copy.

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0: Munoz, First of Angel, born in 91, is clear once Cody Delta violation suspended. IID required.
1: Thank you. I've got one phone number out of Nevada.
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Heading into information on traffic, plane 5C exiting southbound Malco 248. Vehicle is a silver Toyota Tundra, 905 Papa Papa Echo. Vehicle is swerving prior to exiting, almost hit the comp. Took a right on the sunny side afterwards.

the EMS had some suspicious activity in the area of 4881 Pennsylvania Avenue. A couple teens walking through the neighborhood, opening vehicle doors, working on description.

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0: I got Kristen Nicole Wells, 3992. She's coded with a restricted warrant for public order crimes. Albany, not searchable. She's also a corrections offender on misdemeanor probation for assault 4. And UTL on a DMV for

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subject listed in your CAD as Cody Whiskey, statewide felony warrant. 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
1: Okay, Lancaster Wolverine 487 Juliet Hotel Tango F 150.

0: David's clear warranty is a correction.
1: You look for what the news says.

0: 31 minutes. We're getting a domestic 413 State Street, Unit 17. Still gathering info, but it looks like maybe they're separated.
1: Alpha 105, copy. You can put me on that.

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Hunt and Drive complaint, Highway 22 eastbound Maplewood 6. White BMW on plate, 11 by 10 lanes, in first from OSP Cuts Bank.

0: I'm showing code 8 Delta out of Washington.
1: Hey, copy. Is it violation or misdemeanor?
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0: my name and address.
1: Alberta, last of Victor, Alpha, Lima, Echo, November, Zulu, Uniform, Lima, Alpha, 429, 94.

Mexico, Venezuela, who has a coated whiskey out of Idaho for cautions with his assault on the Awa fleece, a weapon, the menace. Looks like it's going to be known.

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1: Disregard one of the previous

County. Has have a driving complaint. Vehicle was last seen southbound on Highway 51 going down through Independence. It's registered out of an address on River Road in the county. Was not letting vehicles pass, not following the speed limit. Described as a dark gray Toyota Prius, license plate 236, Hotel X-Ray Juliet. Captain, heading for you.

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1: Neyland and Bloomsbury.
0: The motorcycle involved.
1: They are requesting medics.

0: is cops motorcycle in Philadelphia.
1: I'll find out from the call taker. She's still on the line.
0: All right, copy. Thank you.

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It looks like the caller is the driver of the BMW. And further, it looks like I misread. It's an MBA, not a motorcycle.

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1: Right.
0: We're taking callbacks. Still no information on the original call. We are sending medics.

0: Papa 135 Alpha 10. Alpha 10. I can have that way from the shops as well if you'd like. You're probably the closest to start with, so yes. It's a trap, hit run, and a vehicle pad, but then it's car versus car.
1: Copy that.
0: I'm asking what it is.

0: 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It's a 2 motor vehicle accident. The crash truck hit and run that's dumped in from Intellicom.
1: Any updates on how serious it is?

reading

says nothing about what road it occurred on, but it's likely a local highway crash. Again, we're going to keep responding until we get

there